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It's McKay. 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
1: I love when we get excuses to drink coffee. 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

She'll be alright. 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
1: The Scripps National Spelling Bee was just a couple weeks ago now, and I have the list of the most misspelled words in America. 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

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It's McKay. If you want to know what's up around Madtown, Krista is always out and about. 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

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It's McCabe, whether you're working out, working hard, driving around. 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
1: Happy Monday night. We survived the weekend. I'm with you this whole hour on everything at La Crystal Rosas. We're at new hit list. You see Alex Warren's IG post? Are those abs coming in? Here's

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1: It's the new hit list. I'm Crystal Rosazer calling him the internet's favorite Madonna stan. Meet Martin Diaz and Paper Magazine. Here's Madonna and Sabrina. 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
1: 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So her birth name is Catherine Grace Garner, but now she's going as Slayer. We hear this.

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1: Alrighty, let's get into it. It's Rach. Happy Tuesday. We got some things to celebrate because I know Tuesdays kind of suck. So we'll give you something to look forward to get you closer to your hump day tomorrow. Coming up right after

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1: Dear Elvis Duran, my friend Shauna has arranged, well, she had arranged for 10 of us to rent a beach house down the shore for the week. We didn't leave too much of a mess. We were good people. But I think it'd be funny if someone called Shauna at work from the realty company and told her she's not getting her $300 deposit back because we were slobs. She thought we did a perfect job organizing the house, but not after you guys get her on the phone. It's going to really screw with her head. This comes to us from Michelle. All right, Michelle, phone tapping her friend Shauna. Scary is going to call Shauna as the manager of the realty company. And Michelle's going to listen in on the other line. Let's listen in to today's phone tap.
2: This is Shauna.
3: Hi, how are you? It's Danny Capiluto from Genesee Realty at LBI. How's everything?
2: Good. How are you?
3: Pretty good. I'm the manager of the office over here, and I have some stuff that I've been wanting to talk to you about.
2: Okay.
3: Regarding the condition of the house after you guys left.
2: Okay.
3: Listen, I cannot give you your deposit back, so don't expect the $300.
2: And it's for what?
3: We noticed that one of the upstairs mattresses was sagging.
2: The big bedroom?
3: Yes.
2: I don't know. I didn't stay up there.
3: Okay.
2: It was sagging?
3: You know, it was caved in the middle a little bit.
2: All people did was sleep in it. I mean, it had to have been warped in the... There's a warped one in the other room on the bunk bed. The top one is warped. Nobody slept there because the mattress was so bad.
3: Was somebody, like, jumping on the mattress or something? Because that's what looked like happened.
2: I don't think so.

0: Queen. We love you, Gaga. The Gaga. She's okay. I love that song. Hey, Al, let's get into the three things we need to know from Gandhi, and then let's move on with the day. Gandhi, what's going on?
1: All right, Tesla is under federal investigation after a woman was killed when a Model 3 crashed into a home in Katy, Texas. I don't know if you guys saw any of the footage from that or read that story.
0: Frightening. Oh,
1: terrifying. It was in self-driving mode. A spokesperson with the Harris County Sheriff's Office says Martha Avila died last Friday when a driver, identified as Michael Butler, slammed into the front room of the home. He says he was on autopilot at the time. Tesla's vice president of AI software took to X on Monday with claims that the driver was pressing the accelerator and overrode the system. The National Highway Traffic Safety Administration is investigating. So far, no charges have been filed. A 24-year-old man is being charged with 6 counts of manslaughter for a deadly fire at the Knights Inn Motel in Endwell, New York. He's also been charged with 1 count of arson. It's unclear exactly what led to his arrest, but tragically, 6 people were killed and many others have been displaced after a fast-moving fire ripped through the establishment. Most have been taken temporary shelter at the Vestal United Methodist Church, according to police. And finally, Arkansas is suing Roblox and Discord over claims that the platforms put children at risk online. I feel like we are hearing one of these lawsuits every day with different platforms now. The Attorney General's office said predators use the gaming platform Roblox to reach children, then shift the conversation to the Discord messaging app. The lawsuit says both companies misled parents by advertising safety tools, but leaving poor age checks and monitoring gaps. It cites Roblox's own reports showing suspected child sexual exploitation reports rising, this is a crazy number, from 675 in 2019 to over 13,000 in 2023. Arkansas is seeking damages, safety changes, and the return of profits that it says the company's made from Arkansas consumers. If that lawsuit is fruitful, I'm sure we will see it far more with different states. And those are your three things.
0: Thank you, Gandhi.
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0: Hey, it's Scotty B, and do me a favor. 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I bet you're smiling right now because Daisy or Muggsy or Bear or Miss Buttercup was a special dog that helped to

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Brain health. All right. They say don't sleep like this. Now, I've been told to sleep like this. Now they're saying don't sleep like this. I don't know which way is up. Hold on.

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1: And the biggest one of the day on top number one. Seacrest counted down. 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

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Every person, suddenly everywhere on TikTok and Instagram, is into it right now. It's super catchy, this viral Puerto Rico song. 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
2: 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We'll play some back next.

0: what you need is to enjoy yourself when it comes to celebrating America 250. 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Yes, it is true. 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

Like any parent, we would do absolutely anything that we can for our kiddos, especially when we leave this earth. 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The One Direction star sadly passed away in 2024, and his estate is valued at nearly $28 million. 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

Z104, well, if you're a huge fan of rock like I am, I'm super stoked about the latest album to be dropped by Muse called The Wow Single. It comes out on June 26th.

0: Let's spill some tea on that beautiful woman on Z104. Olivia Rodrigo has just launched a new music festival. It's true. It's called the Daisy Chain Fields Festival, featuring an all-female lineup led by Rodrigo, along artists including Chapel Roan, Dochi, and more. Now, she shared her excitement online, writing, "Truly never felt more excited to share a piece of news with you all." And she also said that the festival has been a long-time dream. She added that 100% of the net proceeds will benefit charities focused on supporting women and girls and more. So get ready, as the festival will take place in California's Great Park on August 29th.
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Enjoy this gorgeous weather. I don't know. 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Always a great time. 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

0: 104. What an absolutely gorgeous day to start getting in the mood to celebrating America 250. Hey, it's Chris on Z104, and I'm talking about celebrating it along with Alex Warren at Summerfest. How would you love to see him? 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

up after Hate That I Made You Love Me on Z104. It comes to my awareness that the FBI is warning of FIFA World Cup scams. I'll let you in.

0: months off. And yeah, it's going to be cool. Tiffany Haddish, Rosie O'Donnell, Anthony Anderson, a bunch of the people that will be sitting in his chair. Yesterday, World Cup history was made by Messi competing in his sixth World Cup. He has now scored more goals during his career in the tournament than anyone else. 17th and 18th goal. How crazy is that? And Olivia Rodrigo is doing something pretty cool. She is curating the Daisy Chain Fields Festival. It's an all-female bill headed by Chapel Roan, Dochi, and a bunch of other people, and it will roll out in California on August 29th. And Olivia took to her socials to say, Daisy Chain Fields features an all-women lineup. 100% of the net proceeds will go to charities dedicated to advancing and advocating for women and girls. And she says, I firmly believe that joy, community, and music can be the drivers of meaningful change, and I'm hopeful this festival will be just that. That's my Danielle report. I hope you have a great day, and we'll see you tomorrow.
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Okay, this has to be the cutest older couple I've ever heard of on Z104. A couple celebrating 60 years of marriage decided to renew their vows at Taco Bell. Hey, when you love what you love,

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Oh my gosh, I am loving this for Molly Shannon on Z104. Get ready as she received a star on the Hollywood Walk of Fame as of yesterday. The SNL alum was joined at the ceremony by Will Ferrell and more. She totally deserves this. This

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Tim McRae of Greedy right here on Z104. We don't choose to be greedy. We choose to be, I don't know, a lover, not a fighter, right? 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Don't miss it. 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
2: Danielle, we love a Danielle phone tap, unless it's Miss Moshkalopsis.
3: No, it's not.
2: Okay, good.
3: All right, so Katie wanted to phone tap her mom. A lot of people like Miss Moshkalopsis. You be quiet. Katie wanted to phone tap her mom. She is about to walk for graduation, and her mother is so proud of her. So she said, you know what? Let's just call my mom, freak her out a little bit. So she starts the call, and then I'm going to come into the call.
2: All right, let's see what happens with Danielle's phone tap.
4: Hello?
2: Here we go.
4: Hey, Mom.
5: Hi,
4: hon.
5: How are you?
4: They're not going to let me walk at graduation. Like, I mean,
5: wait. What do you mean they're not going to let you walk?
4: I don't know. I mean, they're being awful. I mean, they're going to give me my diploma, but they're not going to let me walk with all my friends and with everybody. I'm not going to be able to be a part of the ceremony.
5: Why? What happened?
4: The thing is, I really don't think I did anything wrong. I really don't remember, but they're not communicating
5: with
4: me.
5: That's even worse that you don't remember what you did. That's even worse.
6: Katie, I'm back. Who are you on the phone with?
5: Who is that?
4: Mom, the lady's back. She,
5: What lady? Where are you?
6: Katie, we need to go over all the paperwork.
4: I'm at Mrs. Strogoff's office right now, and she's the dean, so she is like the one who's deciding everything.
5: Well, ask the lady why they're not letting you walk. Get an answer.
4: Excuse me, Mrs. Strogoff, my mom is asking me why I can't walk.
6: Well, when you throw bottles through windows, unfortunately, these are the things that happen.
5: When you throw bottles through windows? Are you kidding me?
4: I really don't remember doing that.
5: Are you kidding me? What did you do?
4: Well, I didn't throw a bottle through a window. I threw a bottle at a window to get my friend's attention. It's totally different.
5: You threw a bottle, you moron. What do you think's going to happen when a bottle goes through a window? Oh, my God.
6: Well, the window broke.
4: I lightly threw the bottle at the window.
5: Can you put that woman on the phone, please?
6: Hello?
5: Hi.
6: You Katie's mother?
5: Katie's mother, yes. Can you tell me what happened exactly? Because my daughter's not giving me straight answers.
6: Yeah, she threw a bottle through the window like a disgusting animal, and she won't be walking for graduation.
5: Okay. First of all, don't use the term disgusting, no, please.
6: Well, I mean, come on now.
5: Look, kids,
6: really?
5: Kids make mistakes, right? I mean, they make mistakes.
6: Yeah, kids are stupid, and they get drunk, and they act like idiots, and your daughter's a disgusting animal, so there we go.
5: Excuse me?
6: Lady, I'm not telling you anything
5: Excuse
6: you don't
5: me.
6: Know.
5: Listen, I have to call those names. It's very unprofessional of you. Why would you say those things about one of your students? I'm just trying to understand why you're...
6: I mean, when she got caught, she even spit on the RA that took her in, to the point where the RA had to wipe spit off of their eye. I'm sure they needed a shower after that as well.
5: Oh, that doesn't sound like my daughter.
6: Well, hey, your alarm clock. Wake up. It's your daughter.
5: I'm sorry, you're the dean?
6: Animal behavior is not to be rewarded.
5: What is your problem? What is your problem?
6: I can't say anything right. I can't do anything right with you. My gosh.
5: I'm sorry. You're a bitch.
6: Yeah, I'm a bitch.
5: You're a power trip, and there's something wrong with you.
6: Oh,
5: okay?
6: Gosh, you don't